0: How are you?
1: Good. No, I'm chilling. I'm with my boyfriend. I'm chilling. What about you, though? Are you gonna hang out today? Alright then. See you, alright? Ciao.

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2: Don't be a barbecue.

And where'd you go? How are you loving? You packed up your bags and left your t-shirt on the floor. I wrote you letters I keep in my drawer. Now every morning I don't wake up to the sound of your voice.

0: We about to take drop right now, baby. We about to take drop.
1: Hey, come on, come on.